0: Udeze, aka Imam Wesabi, aka Jegule. Yes, and in case you know or you don't know or you won't know, na mi video. Kute neshi miri wadi orama. Agu jebo si miri atata. Wenge monu na lana ya. Ata kita abu one of umo boom. Yes, no think am. No reason am. No check am. Just come on your body. Leave am as it be. Why? Cause na mi, na God get power. Only God now get power. Sport fans don't know how the show they go for here. We ready to hold anything back. We did not come, knock the matter, knock him exactly as he be. And during the course of this show, if you want call in or you want follow, shook mouth for the matters we'll get for hand. We got to do with football. You know the numbers to call in. Sport fans, make we take a trip. Make we bring on my senior man. Be Bright Omokaru, Nigeria X International. Yes, we call him 10-10. That senior man he be. So make we bring him on. Make we hear from senior man. Yes, senior man.
1: Brother, how you doing?
0: Very well, senior man. 10-10, Bright Omokaru. Baba, I greet you. Now you there, senior man.
1: Fine, no, nice hearing from you too, my brother.
0: Yes, so senior man. Ah, your voice, I just like this, your voice. Yeah, that means say yes. Everything they well. Everything they go well. Not even in every dance.
1: We give thanks to God.
0: Yes, so we give thanks to God. Only God. Nine get power. All right, senior man. First of all, make I ask you. Because you're a senior man, you be, you get out, you're a senior man, you be. You know, this thing where they happen with, first of all, with Gianni Infantino, FIFA president. You know, see, after the World Cup, I don't know whether you don't hear him. After the World Cup, FIFA president Gianni Infantino can't come out, say he wants to sell some of the World Cup, FIFA World Cup stake to a private company. So can't tell all the confederations, tell me then tell all the countries where they under FIFA for football. Say yes, if the team work, they go get 40 million. The ones we agree go get 40 million. The countries we oppose go get 10 million dollar. You know, so now UEFA and I be the first country to say no. So that is the first confederation to say no, this thing no go work. You know, before that CONCACAF come follow. But the only countries, the confederation will come the back and small, Africa back and small, I no go lie. Africa come, then back and small. You know, so but already don't see say no go feel win because say the majority carry the votes, you know. So when you don't look and say no, see already those way they don't oppose, say the D no go work, they don't carry the majority already. So you can't do U-turn now, can't come back, say the thing no go work. But at the end of the day, the team don't divide opinion. A lot of for UEFA. UEFA say no defeat. So in position don't shake because in they go for fourth term. He wants to remain as FIFA president. And the election will come up sometime next year March. If I'm correct, it will be by next year March. And then Infantino won't come for the one run for the fourth term. But already in position don't they shake. In position don't they shake already. In position already don't they shake. In don't see and say yes. Infit lose already. We don't see one a prime minister of a country don't come out, come talk, say yes, say no believe, say Gianni Infantino, now be the right man to lead football on the world stage. Say Gianni Infantino, they unfit to continue as FIFA president following the fallout over the controversial World Cup investment proposal. You know, so a lot of countries don't come now, they oppose them. So the way it be now, it be like say no go. You know.

0: And the goals difference.
1: We need 3-0. We need 3-0. 3-0 will be okay for us.
2: Oji, no problem. No matter what happens.
0: You see,
2: no problem.
0: If you need 3-0, and Zambia beat Malawi.
2: I say no problem. Wait, no. Because no,
0: we miss the other part of the group. This is not just on Nigeria. Nigeria winning alone. No, in fact, if you win by 3, your goals difference will be plus 3. If Zambia beat Malawi,
2: as it's like this now,
0: the goals difference, people won't even understand. Malawi they on plus 3, Zambia they on plus 5. Malawi get a better head to head to Nigeria, they are on 6 points already. Even if they drop from first, they're not gonna go third. Hey. If they lose to Zambia,
2: Oji, you know, my prayer. I stand where I stand.
0: Yeah.
2: My prayer today that makes Zambia and Malawi. Either Malawi beat Zambia. Either Malawi beat Zambia or Zambia.
0: All this mathematics, though, it is very, very straightforward. They didn't know even their hand after we beat Egypt. We go beat Egypt, finish them, we'll go sit down and wait. And they pray. True. Mawi Sabi, we need to be praying.
2: Hmm.
0: We'll take this one last call. Hello, good morning.
3: Hello. Good morning.
0: Yes, good morning.
3: My name is Kelvin from Talu.
0: You're welcome.
3: Yeah, please, let me say this. I beg if you cannot hear me. Good morning.
2: Morning, bro.
3: Okay. Yeah, if Nigeria beats Egypt, it then means that the three teams are on 6 points, are they?
0: What will happen between Zambia and Malawi?
3: Now, okay. If Zambia beats, let us start this way. Let me give a score line now.
0: You go take the time. We're not getting time.
3: No.
2: I am Russia.
0: My hand on the.
2: Time don't go.
3: Mao is talking 2-0. Abi. Okay. Mao say Zambia beat. Let us say Zambia beat Malawi and Nigeria beat Egypt. Abi. Because according to CAF, every score line against Egypt to be cancelled. All the scores against Egypt to be cancelled.
0: Which?
3: Then they will not focus on these three teams.
0: Sorry, where you read them?
3: It will not be now.
0: Where you read them?
3: Yes, go and look at it. Read it out. I tell you what they happen now.
0: You tell me.
3: Read it out. All the scores against Egypt to be cancelled.
0: Mo, leave them there. You know what? We get bills to pay and then show go continue. You can call it out. We go analyze this matter again. You know, if not even really deep the way, you know, people they want carry and go. But guys, don't worry. We'll be back. Sports Machine and news will go given at that time. And then we will discuss this head-to-head thing and the tiebreakers generally as far as the WAFCON is concerned. You're not supposed to be that confusing. Guys, we'll be back. Don't touch it.
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4: 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Of course, from your dollar champion, Sports Radio 2.9 Blue FM. Ladies and gentlemen, this, of course, is time for Sports Machine. Yes, Deni Adebanjo Ogunse, yeah, that is my name. And in the building, of we have one man. He is, of course, present here. We always they like to break things down with him. Man, we sabi Ifeanyi Chukwu Vitalis Udeze. Sharafa Akani Bello is also in the building. Victor Ohani throwing passes. Same as for Joseph Obishesan and Alan Smith. Yes, Michael is trying to catch his breath. I don't know what. Hey, you want to join the show? You want to join the show, Michael? Ladies and gentlemen, we will be going to Morocco. We will sit down and talk to the man, Justin Madugu. We have Austin Achiohale also queued up for tonight. Midfielder Antoinette Oyedupe. Spain also going to be part of it. You need to see my Wesabi in the studio. Ah, you go come analyze with him. Give Monday talk this morning, my Wesabi. Ladies and gentlemen, we will go to Ivory Coast where Abdoulaye Kaba, he will be speaking with us this morning. And of course, we can jump right into it right now. My producer says, yes, we can go. Super Falcons head coach Justin Madugu has expressed confidence that the team can win against Egypt in the final group stage match and advance to the quarterfinals. Speaking at the team's presser ahead of tonight's game, Madugu noted that the team is in high spirits, stressing that the players know what is at stake and will give their very best, in order to ensure Nigeria advance to the knockout round.
5: We are good to go. The team is in high spirits and we'll be getting ready for the next game, and we all know what is at stake, and we're doing our best to ensure that we get the right result that will really take us to the next stage of the competition.
4: Mawesabi, the man soft-spoken, but I think he knows a result tonight is very, very important. Forget what they happened with Zambia and Malawi, but of course, your team needs to show up tonight.
6: Oh yes, I agree 100%, Anthony. Justin Madugu, Danny, if you listen to him voice, well, yes, in voice, they a little bit down, you know, because he know they that happy, but still he got to do what he got to do as a coach. What he got to do, play the role of a psychologist, enter your players, and make sure, say yes, you get your 3 points today. Super Falcons, they play Egypt today, and that a must win for our Super Falcons. So for me, I stand with them, and I wish them all the very best.
4: We wish the Super Falcons all the best. One player from that team, veteran defender Austin Achiohale, she's speaking. She's expressed optimism that the team can win against Egypt in the final group stage game. The defender said the team is aware of the importance of tonight's match and will do everything possible to help ensure that Nigeria seals qualification to the quarterfinals. Ohale said that the team is determined to outperform itself and will give their absolute best, adding that today's performance will definitely be better than the previous one against Malawi and, of course, the game against Zambia. Let's listen to Austin Achiohale.
7: It's another day. I think it's even more important than the first and second game we played. We already know what's at stake. We know the importance of the game, and we're going to take it with all seriousness. and even do much, much better than what we did in our last game.
4: Ma Wasabi?
6: For me, I think, I don't know why their voice did a little bit down. I don't know. You know, but let them focus on their game against Egypt. You know, no need to be worried. Just focus on your game against Egypt and get the best. What to be the best? Make sure they then beat Egypt today, if not 4, if not 5-0. Or make sure say yes, then beat them away. Yes, yes, why not? Why not? You know, so make them no worry, make them no feel bad. Just play your game today and just win your game, and then and the rest will be history.
4: Ma Wasabi, I'll do a combo. I'll do a combo of pain and gift. Pain and gift. Antoinette Oyedupe Pain says Nigeria is focused on building on the momentum from the victory over Zambia as they prepare to face Egypt tonight at the ongoing WAFCON. Pain admitted the team showed resilience despite playing most of the game against Zambia with 10 players. And she also added that the squad has enough depth, yes, sir, to cope with the absence of key midfielder Jennifer Echegini. She also appealed to Nigerian fans to come out in greater numbers and support the team. Meanwhile, on her path forward, Gift Monday says the team is fully focused on beating Egypt in tonight's WAFCON clash, stressing that everyone in the camp is working hard to deliver victory for Nigeria. Let's listen to that combo of pain and gift.
8: I think a painful gift. What we did in the last game, you know, it's really difficult to play with an extra man down for almost the whole entire match. But we got it done. We got the job done. So I think we're just, you know, ready to put in our best efforts against Egypt. Jennifer is a really important player for the team. You can see over the past friendlies we've played and throughout this tournament, she's become a really important player for us in the midfield. But you know, we have a really deep team. We have a lot of players that are ready to step up in whatever capacity. And I think regardless of anything, we're ready for the next game. Just to keep supporting us, you know, we were missing a little bit of you guys in the stands. We heard a lot from Zambia. So we're just hoping against Egypt and throughout the rest of the tournament, God willing, that we could have more of your support and just fuel us, because it really does mean a lot.
9: I just want the fans to know that we're working so hard, and the technical crew, the coaches, the players, the backroom staffs, we are all working so hard together to get this win for the nation. I just think we're going with the mindset of winning first, and also try to like neutralize every chances that we get. The money is a big motivation, which is good, but we're just going to take one go at a time. We count one, we count two, as many as we can. As a player, I so much believe in opportunities and time. And as you can see, the girls that have been playing has been doing fantastically well. The most important thing is that we are getting the results as a team, which is very, very good for me and also for the team.
4: Yes, Ma Wasabi. Oyedupe talked about missing Jennifer Echegini. She has she picked up a second yellow card in this tournament. That, of course, was in the game against Zambia. She's missing out. I wonder why now, only she didn't mention. Got a red card.
6: No,
4: she's
6: because suspended. I think because they see her as a very important player for the team. You know, maybe that's why. Yes, these things, they happen. You know, you're an important player for the team. When you get accumulated cards, and you know, if you play the next game, for sure your teammates will miss you. Not normal thing.
4: Be that. And give money, they talk about money and motivation. But
6: right now, making leave that money motivation thing. Now, what we need to do first? Now,
4: we
6: need
4: to ask that question.
6: We need to win first. Leave money matter. Money matter for now. Motivation, no motivation, no. What do we want now? Now, one win, must win for us. And for me, yeah, I just pray. Even if Zambia 2-1 beats Malawi, at least maybe Malawi score. Yes, now if they score, if he help, if they score 3-2, 4-3, yes, something will happen there. You know, but my prayer today actually, I may allow beat Zambia or make them play draw, so that all this matter save all this mass, what they do, calculation and all that, so that it could just stop, it could just end there.
4: Maybe to even clear the air, Marisabi, the last caller, went before we started the show, they talked something about. Say then go cancel the points and goals against the team with the bottom.
6: Not true. I don't understand that. I don't understand.
4: That'll be true. Man, are they careful? With how now they peddle this story? In fact, I never supposed to pick your call again if you call. If not that story, they bring up. Don't just bother. Don't bother. But Ma Wasabi, let's go to Ivory Coast where the Flying Eagles are coasting. And of course, head coach Abdul Maikaba has declared that his team are battle ready to advance into the next round of the WAFU Beyond the 20 Championships It's the semi-final clash and they go up against the host nation, Ivory Coast. Abou Maikaba, he don't talk. He's saying players, they are ready. Speaking ahead of the game against Ivory Coast, Maikaba has predicted it will be a tough game, we know, against the host nation, who will be all out to win. We said we're supposed to be all out to win. The former Accra United coach noted that though the home team will have all the support, his own side will play with determination as they hope to win. Let's hear from the Flying Eagles head coach, Maikaba.
10: Expect football at its best, and I believe Cote d'Ivoire will come all out to satisfy their home fans. We are also coming all out to satisfy Nigerians, to make sure we beat Cote d'Ivoire in the semi-final stage. And I have the belief that Cote d'Ivoire will be under pressure at home, but we are not under pressure. We'll come and express ourselves and make Nigerians happy.
4: They will go out and express themselves. Say we'll see football artistry. We will see football at its best, man. With Sabi, when you play against the host nation, you can't afford to give any less.
6: Yes, Denis. But the truth of the matter, we say Abou Maikaba. I think for me, the two teams today, Flying Eagles and also the team of Ivory Coast. These two teams, they're under pressure, whether I like them or not. Both teams, they're under pressure. Because why? Ivory Coast, they're at home. They play in front of their fans. They're under pressure to win. Yeah, they want to impress their fans. And on the other hand, too, you know, we serve. We won't try to make sure so we qualify for AFCON to go pick a World Cup ticket. So, come on. So, both teams, they're under pressure. They're under pressure. You know, I just want to see our team come out today, our Flying Eagles come out today, play. We have a very, very, very good game today and also win the game. No, we just have a good game. Because sometimes if you get a good game, at the end of the day, you know, win the game. We want to get a good game today and also and want win. To win. Win play at the same
4: game,
6: time.
4: Play good game football and win.
6: I'm just very be my important. Own today. No, you know, because I'm not going to lie for you. The time is short for Abou Maikaba to gather this team together. But